0: Wes.
1: Hey, why don't you just go, you know, drive north down South Avenue to the north to take a little dip off the bridge of the St. Thomas Francis Hotel. Suck your dick out your left ear. Fart through your mother's nostrils. Inhale and exhale a tonic. A tonic? 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That's really brilliant. Now, really.

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1: 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He blinked his eyes and shook himself, but they wouldn't go away.
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5: Button my uniform for this stupidness. If I wore a suit and a tie, I'd make a noose with it. 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I won't even raise a limb, cause I've been afraid. I walk like a zombie and I swim like a renegade. Favorite nightmare is 10 degrees centigrade. I only know 5 songs in a

0: especially you.
1: It was from words dropped by chance that, little by little, everything was revealed to me.

0: he'll be back, Bear.
1: Yeah, probably with his whole crew.
0: And there's so little time to get ready for the season.
1: That's what I was saying.
0: Tomorrow there are preparations to make and food to store.
2: What a beautiful night. I wish I had someone to hibernate with.

I know you're out there. I can feel you now. I know that you're afraid. You're afraid of us. You're afraid of change. I don't know the future. I didn't come here to tell you how this is going to end. I came here to tell you how it's going to begin.

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1: Had you got

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Even the sun goes down, heroes eventually die. Horoscopes often lie, and it's sometimes why. Nothing is for show, nothing is for certain. Nothing lasts forever, but until they close the curtain, it's him and I, Aquemini.

0: 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It's him and I, Aquemini.
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I don't know the future. I didn't come here to tell you how this is going to end. I came here to tell you how it's going to begin.

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circuit. Played twice at the county fair, and the second time Ben, our friend who worked the business end, said a guy from a label was there. There were two more like him at the next show, staring us down like hawks. And there was love in the air, and all the money was there, and we were going on tour with Candlebox.

0: I'm not sure what we've got here, Charlie. 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
1: Hello, Janet.
2: Hi, sorry, Nipo. Who's this?
1: It's Yuck Shakes. I was just wondering what you're up to tonight.
2: Oh, hey, man. I'm just at a party. What are you doing?
1: Just working on some new tracks. You want to join in?
2: Oh, that sounds cool. Why don't you put the kettle on and I'll be there in a minute.

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I'm pretty good at keeping my cool, but sometimes I lose and at the drop of a dime, everything changes. Everyone's a stranger. Yeah. Fact.

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I can feel you now. I know that you're afraid. You're afraid of us. You're afraid of change. I don't know the future. I didn't come here to tell you how this is going to end. I came here to tell you how it's going to begin.

0: 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But if we've got what I think we've got something.
1: Hadouken, please.

0: 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I can feel you now. I know that you're afraid. You're afraid of us. You're afraid of change. I don't know the future. I didn't come here to tell you how this is going to end. I came here to tell you how it's going to begin.
1: Smoke from the Lucy drip, hold it like a crucifix. Blow from the nose, I'm a dragon to a nose. Got an average of being excellent, the median just dope. Like the ratio of heroin, the laxative is slow.

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We'll tell you that Kojak always gets the killer and that nobody ever gets cancer in Archie Bunker's house. 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At the end of the hour, he's going to win. We'll tell you any shit you want to hear.